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0: 93.5. So it turns out that techxiety is what they're calling it. It's one of the biggest modern parenting stresses that's keeping parents up at night. Essentially, parents are losing an average of 7 hours of sleep a week, worrying about their kids' screen time habits and social media. Yeah, they said that kids who already have smartphones, yeah, their parents lose an additional 2 hours of sleep a week because now they're worried about their child's mental health while on the phones. Where do you stand?
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I'm Michelle Fay. 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
1: So forget about the Sunday scaries. 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
1: Elton John is on the way for you next. Steve Miller is on for your Wednesday night. I appreciate you letting us keep you company, making us your soundtrack this Wednesday.

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0: Oldies 93.5, playing Columbia and Green's greatest hits of the 60s, 70s, and 80s. So if some health advice from the 90s has withstood the test of time, doctors are saying that a lot of those everyday habits from that era are still being backed by strong evidence. Now, things like eating more fruits and veggies, staying active, quitting smoking, getting your yearly physicals, breast and skin cancer screenings, and making time for your friends are just as important as ever.
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7: Hey, it's Scotty B. from Elvis Duran and the Morning Show On Demand. 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

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Good morning, just after midnight. So it's officially Thursday. Welcome. People.

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1: Hi, it's Christina. All right, so I want to know about perfume and colognes in the workplace. Some people are sensitive. Ooh, it's stinky. Other people are like, oh, I love it. And that's me. I'm a cologne.

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All right, our iHeartRadio Music Festival is coming up. Oh my gosh, and I'll be here before we know it. September 18th and 19th. Two nights, one stage, presented by Capital One, and you can start winning a whole trip for two and $1,000 Monday morning. I woke up.

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1: So I was watching this TikTok account about, you know, doing repairs around the house and how to give your fridge a longer lifespan. 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

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Hi, it's Christina. 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And let's do the cars you might think on the way after Sir Elton.

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1: So many ways to reach out to the show, and one, just like my kids, is texting.
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0: Just about time to play some games, and since I rolled an ankle, it will not be hopscotch. What do we have lined up, Meredith?
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0: 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If you're good with lyrics, you're going to like Game Time about 4 minutes away.

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We'll take care of it with the $1,000 Great Gas Giveaway. 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
1: Yeah.
0: Well, I need to start listening to him. And you'll see why with our good news story coming up next.

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Ready for some good news, baby? Let's squeeze this in.

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1: 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Coming up this hour on the show, we're going to make you cringe.
0: Okay.
1: But believe it or not, it's actually in a good way. We'll explain coming up in about 4.5 minutes.

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1: 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In fact, we have one on deck, standing by, an actual DoorDash driver with what she considers the most embarrassing, cringeworthy delivery of all time.
2: Our text line is blowing up about Cringe Mart. Robin's point was, can't you just Amazon things that are embarrassing to you?
1: Yeah.
2: Sometimes you need them now, especially in a personal emergency. And Lego Lady on the text line said, I knew my husband was a keeper when he not only picked up feminine products for me, but also brought back chocolate.
1: Yeah.
2: So now the text chat is saying, how are we going to know if our potential partners are keepers if we can't send them to the store for horrible things?
1: You think that would be a good test for a guy at the beginning of a relationship?
2: Yes, for sure. Because if they're like, ew, I'm not buying that. You're like, oh, you're not a real man.
1: Oh, move along.
2: Real men buy Kotex.
1: You know what?
2: That's a hill I will die on.
1: I have a radio promo shirt that says exactly that. It was an endorsement. Not for me.
2: My husband was like, they have sport mode? What's sport mode? Because they're sport ones. Like, what is happening?
1: You know what I'm going to do? I'm going to moonwalk out of this conversation.
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1: Thursday morning with DM in the AM. Okay, one keyword down, but many more to go today.
0: In fact, it's going to happen about 8 more times. The next one coming up right around 10.
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1: 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Not going to tell you what they are, but also some bubbly, because I got to chill that stuff for Champagne Friday.
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was the one who introduced the hits we love during her MTV days. And she's still here playing them. 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

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Minutes after 11 o'clock on Friday, Junior Martha Quinn with you. 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

0: got to be your favorite coworker, right? Definitely better than Sarah in accounting. I mean, she's constantly whistling. What's that all about?
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0: 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You and me, Martha Quinn, we're getting closer to the next keyword announcement. It'll happen in the 12 o'clock hour. 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You won $1,000. That happened to Diane.
1: Oh, that's perfect. How am I going to get my money?
0: Diane, I love you. Congratulations. 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It could be us with the good news. You won.

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0: 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It's Martha's Mixtape with Martha Quinn.
3: Thursday afternoon is here. Woohoo! So we'll get into a mixtape like we do every day. Today's is from Keith in Iowa. It's three bands that have something in common. Listen to all three. See if you can tell what it is. We'll start with the number one hit from...

0: straight from Martha's personal music vault. It's Martha Quinn's mixtape. Oldies 93.5. 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
1: Yeah!

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Oldies 93.5. Look at your phone. How many texts do you think you've sent today? My name is Martha Quinn. When was the last time you typed one word and got a phone call? You won $1,000. That could happen here with the keywords that are announced throughout the day each hour. Next time you hear one, take a shot. Enter it on our website. You could get a phone call. You won $1,000.

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She was the one who introduced the hits we love during her MTV days. And she's still here playing them. The Martha Quinn Show. Columbia and Green 60s, 70s, and 80s. 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

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Martha Quinn here with you. I've got all my fingers and toes crossed for you that in just a few minutes, you're going to get a phone call that you won $1,000 cash, but you have to do your part. 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

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Oldies 93.5. Heading into the 2 o'clock hour now, Martha Quinn with you. If there's wildfires in your area, like in Spokane, Washington, how do you protect yourself? Find out your wellness shot in minutes. Right now, it's Wham!

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Martha Quinn here with some prog rock right now, courtesy of Genesis. Stay here for more fun and chances to win $1,000 cash. I will see you tomorrow.

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Oldies 93.5, playing Columbia and Green's greatest hits of the 60s, 70s, and 80s. I'm Jeff Davis, rolling through this long set of the greatest hits back to back. The outfield is coming right up. Thursday work day. Let's wrap it up. Another keyword in our $1,000 great gas giveaway is still to come at 4 o'clock, and then again at 5, too.

Columbia and Green's greatest hits of the 60s, 70s, and 80s. Oldies, 93.5. I'm Jeff Davis, back into another long set. It's the greatest hits back-to-back. Beatles doing a reissue of Rubber Soul. Some new stuff on there you've never heard before. That'll be out October 2nd.

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1: I'm Jeff Davis, just after 5 o'clock. Happy Thursday. Let's get out. The workday is over. Peter Frampton, the Beach Boys, coming up. And you know what else is coming up? College football, Saturday, August 29th. It all kicks off. Got the latest preseason coaches poll for you. We'll do that in about 10 minutes. Whitney Houston, How Will I Know? The greatest hits, back to back.

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1: I'm Jeff Davis. Another long set of the greatest hits. 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The Cutting Crew on the way. 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

Oldies 93.5, Columbia and Green's greatest hits of the 60s and 70s. I'm Jeff Davis filling in here Thursday evening now, heading towards 6 o'clock. How great would it be, though, to start your Friday, start your weekend with an extra $1,000? It could happen tomorrow morning at 9 o'clock. 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
1: 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They are coming up. I'm Jeff Davis. Just after 6 o'clock, here's Billy Joel.

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Sydney's 93.5, playing Columbia and Green's greatest hits of the 60s, 70s, and 80s. I'm Jeff Davis. Thanks for hanging out with me today. Enjoy the rest of your Thursday. And keep it here for more of the greatest hits back-to-back and for your shot at $1,000. 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Jim Croce.

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So tomorrow is the last day to get that cash, okay? Just saying, you might want to set that alarm. Wake up with us 9 a.m. to 5 p.m. every hour. You'll have your chance to become $1,000 richer. Good luck.